I'm not a slave of your institution. You want a weapon of mass destruction. I'll give you a demonstration.

have no interest in your political agenda. 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Your masquerade is grotesque. Your style, overcalculated. The uglier I feel, the better my lyrics get. And I feel disgraceful whenever you're around. I thought I saw you taking a picture last night. So give me something to remember. Your pointless opinion, I couldn't care less. How do you come up with such meaninglessness? Your cheap headlines, your lazy writing,

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I don't cling on to products. If I had a perfume line, it should be called No Collab. Expect no collaboration.

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We all just need a little kindness to reach back from those mistakes before they can find us.

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Mon cœur est à papa, you know.

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0: Keep it street, nigga, tweak, I drop a honey bunny.

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0: How do you write a joke?
1: 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I will just live my life day to day, and if I see something weird, or I hear something weird, or I think of something weird, I make a note. I write something down, and it always starts with just a note. It's just a note.

your own shit, and for even just a moment making other people forget about their own shit and laughing.

0: Perhaps you could sort of take it on the chin, take it all in one go, and allow the disease, as it were, to move through the population.
1: Today I will detail some of the shocking irregularities, abuses, and fraud
2: that
1: have been revealed in recent weeks.
0: Recorded from
3: Amigas, amigos,
0: in the UK.
3: Estoy llegando a Tijuana. Estuve el mediodía.
0: And I'm deeply sorry for every life lost.
4: Over the last 4 years, we've learned a lot. I've seen in Washington it's easy for politicians to survive.
0: I want you to know, I was working my socks off.
5: Es tut mir leid,
1: allowed voting to be
5: open,
1: especially in
5: aber
1: swing states, which they had to win.
5: Den Preis zahlen, dass wir Todeszahlen von Tag auf Tag 590 Menschen haben, dann ist das nicht...
6: motherfucker, here they are lying.
7: Les élus de terrain se sont engagés.
6: We'll be down, down, dying, freezing, calling, nursing, ankles, all
0: what
6: right.
0: What I can tell you is that we truly did everything we could.

0: is so unapologetic.
1: Constitutionally, they had to be involved.
2: But it's very rarely.
3: Make this the year that we
1: file our suit.

0: confidence for people and businesses.
1: One, one, one, one, one, one, one, one, one, one, one, one, one, one, one, one, one, one, one, one, one, one, one, one, one, one, one, one, one, one, one, one, one, one, one, one, one, one, one, one, one, one, one, one, one, one, one, one, one, one, one, one, one, one, one, one, one, one, one, one, one, one, one, one, one, one, one, one, one, one, one, one, one, one, one, one, one, one, one, one, one, one, one, one, one, one, one, one, one, one, one, one, one, one, one, one, one, one, one, one, one, one, one, one, one, one, one, one, one, one, one, one, one, one, one, one, one, one, one, one, one, one, one, one, one, one, one, one, one, one, one, one, one, one, one, one, one, one, one, one, one, one, one, one, one, one, one, one, one, one, one, one, one, one, one, one, one, one, one, one, one, one, one, one, one, one, one, one, one, one, one, one, one, one, one, one, one, one, one, one, one, one, one, one, one, one, one, one, one,

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